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2: weather. Mostly clear skies this evening and overnight. Overnight lows into the 40s to near 50 degrees. Mix of sun and clouds Wednesday and Thursday. Summer is returning with highs in the low to mid 80s. The next weather maker arrives late Friday into the weekend with a chance for showers. Highs in the low 80s Friday. Rain likely Saturday and Sunday. Cooler with highs into the 70s. I'm Storm Track 5 meteorologist Teresa Carter.

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2: 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Hamlin gives him a shot in the short.
3: Green and white checkered flag is in the air. We've got William Byron, who will win stage number one. Larson Hosemar ducks to the inside now. Chase Briscoe goes to the high side.
0: The South Point 400. 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
2: Mostly clear skies this evening and overnight. Overnight lows into the 40s to near 50 degrees. Mix of sun and clouds Wednesday and Thursday. Summer is returning with highs in the low to mid 80s. The next weather maker arrives late Friday into the weekend with a chance for showers. Highs in the low 80s Friday. Rain likely Saturday and Sunday. Cooler with highs into the 70s. I'm Storm Track 5 meteorologist Teresa Carter.

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2: 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I'm Jelly Roll. 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

0: Deadline, Marcela Sanchez. President Trump says U.S. and Iranian officials have met in New York as the war nears the seven-month mark. AP Washington correspondent Sagar Magani reports.
1: It was a very good meeting.
2: At the U.N., the president gave few details other than saying it lasted a few hours. That was a few hours after he issued another threat to Tehran, telling the General Assembly he faces a big choice. Does he make a deal to end the war?
3: Or do I annihilate the Islamic Republic?
2: Part of a full-throated defense of starting the war. The president says Iran is trying to stall on a deal until after November's midterm elections, as Republicans face pressure over high gas prices. The president says that will not affect how he approaches the war.
3: It doesn't even enter my mind.
2: Sagar Magani, Washington.
4: Sir,
1: you should not be here covering me. You said you weren't going to cover me. You shouldn't be covering me.
0: A tense moment between Trump and CNN's Caitlin Collins during his United Nations visit yesterday. CNN is one of the three outlets banned from White House grounds, but it had been admitted to the UN as regularly credentialed media. CNN, along with MS Now and Politico, have filed a joint lawsuit asking a judge to find the administration's move unconstitutional. A hearing is scheduled for later this afternoon. The Justice Department says a U.S. Postal Service letter carrier in Utah threw out more than 300 mail ballots that were being sent to voters for the state's June primary. Damon Matai Cai was arrested yesterday and appeared in federal court in Salt Lake City. The 34-year-old pleaded not guilty to a felony charge of destruction or delay of mail. If convicted, he could face up to 5 years in federal prison. Asian shares were mixed while oil prices fell. U.S. futures edged up. This is AP News.
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6: Mostly clear skies this evening and overnight. Overnight lows into the 40s to near 50 degrees. Mix of sun and clouds Wednesday and Thursday. Summer is returning with highs in the low to mid 80s. The next weather maker arrives late Friday into the weekend with a chance for showers. Highs in the low 80s Friday. Rain likely Saturday and Sunday. Cooler with highs into the 70s. I'm StormTrack 5 meteorologist Teresa Carter. Mostly clear skies this evening and overnight. Overnight lows into the 40s to near 50 degrees. Mix of sun and clouds Wednesday and Thursday. Summer is returning with highs in the low to mid 80s. The next weather maker arrives late Friday into the weekend with a chance for showers. Highs in the low 80s Friday. Rain likely Saturday and Sunday. Cooler with highs into the 70s. I'm StormTrack 5 meteorologist Teresa Carter.

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1: weather. Mostly clear skies this evening and overnight. Overnight lows into the 40s to near 50 degrees. Mix of sun and clouds Wednesday and Thursday. Summer is returning with highs in the low to mid 80s. The next weather maker arrives late Friday into the weekend with a chance for showers. Highs in the low 80s Friday. Rain likely Saturday and Sunday. Cooler with highs into the 70s. I'm Storm Track 5 meteorologist Teresa Carter.

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2: 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Hamlin gives him a shot in the short.
3: 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We've got William Byron, who will win stage number one. Carson Hosemar ducks to the inside now. Chase Briscoe goes to the high side.
0: The South Point 400. 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
5: WMEV weather. Mostly clear skies this evening and overnight. Overnight lows into the 40s to near 50 degrees. Mix of sun and clouds Wednesday and Thursday. Summer is returning with highs in the low to mid 80s. The next weather maker arrives late Friday into the weekend with a chance for showers. Highs in the low 80s Friday. Rain likely Saturday and Sunday. Cooler with highs into the 70s. I'm StormTrack 5 meteorologist Teresa Carter.

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6: Mostly clear skies this evening and overnight. Overnight lows into the 40s to near 50 degrees. Mix of sun and clouds Wednesday and Thursday. Summer is returning with highs in the low to mid 80s. The next weather maker arrives late Friday into the weekend with a chance for showers. Highs in the low 80s Friday. Rain likely Saturday and Sunday. Cooler with highs into the 70s. I'm StormTrack 5 meteorologist Teresa Carter.

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0: 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Coming up on the countdown this weekend, Stella Lefty will be in the studio with us, and we'll find out if Stella can keep the number one song for a second straight week. 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
2: WMEV weather. Mostly clear skies this evening and overnight. Overnight lows into the 40s to near 50 degrees. Mix of sun and clouds Wednesday and Thursday. Summer is returning with highs in the low to mid 80s. The next weather maker arrives late Friday into the weekend with a chance for showers. Highs in the low 80s Friday. Rain likely Saturday and Sunday. Cooler with highs into the 70s. I'm Storm Track 5 meteorologist Teresa Carter.

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13: Mostly clear skies this evening and overnight. Overnight lows into the 40s to near 50 degrees. Mix of sun and clouds Wednesday and Thursday. Summer is returning with highs in the low to mid 80s. The next weather maker arrives late Friday into the weekend with a chance for showers. Highs in the low 80s Friday. Rain likely Saturday and Sunday. Cooler with highs into the 70s. I'm Storm Track 5 meteorologist Teresa Carter.

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5: WMEV weather. Mostly clear skies this evening and overnight. Overnight lows into the 40s to near 50 degrees. Mix of sun and clouds Wednesday and Thursday. Summer is returning with highs in the low to mid 80s. The next weather maker arrives late Friday into the weekend with a chance for showers. Highs in the low 80s Friday. Rain likely Saturday and Sunday. Cooler with highs into the 70s. I'm Storm Track 5 meteorologist Teresa Carter.

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1: AP News, I'm Marcela Sanchez. The U.S. military has announced that its withdrawal of troops from Iraq is complete, ending a 12-year mission to fight the Islamic State group. In a statement, Pentagon spokesperson Sean Parnell says U.S. troops and equipment had completed

0: an orderly departure from the last airbase where they had been present in northern Iraq. President Trump says top tech firms have signed a voluntary accord that will include internal and external reviews aimed at addressing Americans' fears about the technology.
1: Well, I think I'm seeing tremendous self-policing, and they understand that they have to self-police.
0: Trump was speaking to reporters outside the White House.
1: So thinking about forming a committee of sorts where we put maybe 10 people on that committee, it could be from that group, so the committee can watch over the whole enterprise.
0: Trump and House Speaker Mike Johnson met with leading executives of artificial intelligence companies who are spending hundreds of billions of dollars to build out AI infrastructure, including data centers and communities across the country, which have sparked grassroots bipartisan opposition. Tennessee is preparing to execute a woman for a crime she committed at the age of 18. Krista Gayle Pike, who's now 50, and her boyfriend were convicted of the fatal stabbing and beating of 19-year-old Colleen Slemmer. If carried out, today's execution would be the first of a woman by the state in at least 200 years. Global shares mostly rose in early trading today. In sports, Caitlin Clark and Kelsey Mitchell helped the Indiana Fever even the best of three series with a 99-89 win over the defending WNBA champion Las Vegas Aces. Game 3 will be played tomorrow in Las Vegas. This is AP News.
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Good Wednesday morning. After a cool start this morning, we will have a nice warm-up, highs in the low to mid-80s. A beautiful day with mostly sunny skies. Winds will be light. Mostly clear skies this evening and overnight. Overnight lows into the low to mid-50s. Mix of sun and clouds Thursday and Friday continued very warm with highs in the mid-80s. I'm StormTrack 5 meteorologist Teresa Carter.

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day around, playing them haggard sounds, running them memories up. 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
1: From the 93.9 WMEV newsroom, I'm Kevin Castle. Current Hayside Mayor Larry Yates was granted a $2,500 bond during a Monday video hearing from General District Court in Dickinson County. Yates, who is accused by state police of embezzling town funding and using their credit cards, was released from custody and cannot visit any town property, contact town officials, and refrain from drug and alcohol use as part of his bond requirements. Vice Mayor Debbie Wood told the Cardinal News that they expect Yates's resignation, and if he doesn't comply, the town will file motions in court to have Yates removed. A woman has died after a single vehicle crash in Smith County, Virginia. A state police report said the wreck occurred southbound on the Saltville Highway just before 7 a.m. Saturday. A car driven by 26-year-old Chandra Allison of Saltville went off the right side of the road and struck a rock embankment, causing it to turn over twice, then come to a stop. Authorities said Allison was unbuckled while operating the vehicle and was ejected. She later died from her injuries at an area hospital. Extra police officers were placed on patrol around Pulaski County Public Schools after threats on social media had been posted. A county report said the Pulaski County High School homecoming parade Monday night was canceled and spectators were told to leave the route by police. A later statement said there was no active threat and the evacuation was a precaution. For 93.9 WMEV News, I'm Kevin Castle.
2: AP News, I'm Marcela Sanchez. Former special counsel Jack Smith is defending his prosecutions of Donald Trump during the 2024 campaign, AP Washington correspondent Sagar Magani reports.
3: During a Senate hearing, Smith faced GOP accusations of being a political operative who himself should be prosecuted. He said the probe followed the rule of law.
4: Anybody who has worked with me and knows me during the course of my career knows that I would not let politics play a role.
3: And their probe found proof the president broke the law. Democrats like Dick Durbin accused Republicans of spreading baseless theories about Smith to defend the president.
5: They are nothing but a smokescreen.
3: But Smith faced bitingly personal GOP criticism from Missouri's Eric Schmidt.
6: You will go down as a total dirtbag.
3: And Louisiana's John Kennedy.
7: You make me want to throw up in my mouth.
3: Sagar Magani, Washington.
2: The U.S. military says it's completed the withdrawal of its troops from Iraq, ending a 12-year mission to fight the Islamic State group. Pentagon spokesperson Sean Parnell says U.S. troops and equipment had completed an orderly departure from the last airbase where they had been present in northern Iraq. President Trump says he and a large group of leaders of artificial intelligence companies have signed a voluntary accord that will include internal and external reviews of the technology.
8: Well, I think I'm seeing tremendous self-policing, and they understand that they have to self-police.
2: Trump is promising that his government would not limit the development of AI. Top executives from AI firms have called for delays. Many of these AI executives had lunch with Trump at the White House yesterday. Global shares mostly rose in early trading. This is AP News.

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3: WMEV weather. Good Wednesday morning. After a cool start this morning, we will have a nice warm-up, highs in the low to mid-80s. A beautiful day with mostly sunny skies. Winds will be light. Mostly clear skies this evening and overnight. Overnight lows into the low to mid-50s. Mix of sun and clouds Thursday and Friday. Continued very warm with highs in the mid-80s. I'm Storm Track 5 meteorologist Teresa Carter.

0: 93.9 WMEV, that's Russell Dickerson and Worth Your Wild. Well, good morning, everybody. Welcome into a Wednesday, the final day of September in 2026. Man, I'm telling you, just October tomorrow. Yeah, I'm telling you, the 2026 year is going by very fast and quick, too. And it's just something else, isn't it? Well, we're glad to have you with us right here on this Wednesday morning. Now, if you're out and about this morning, we please ask you to please drive friendly and watch out for the youngins or someone alongside the roadways. Be careful. Drive friendly. Right now, we are at 50 degrees at 93.9 WMEV. Glad to have you with us. Coming up later on today, we have Laughter at 20 After. We've got Bad Dad Jokes, the Birthday Club, and lots of good music for you. And information on the way. 93.9 WMEV. Good morning. You're in the morning hen house.
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5: The following is a test of the emergency alert system.

babe. And didn't see me in the rain on the night she left. Begging, please don't say goodbye yet. Who says a man don't beg?

From the 93.9 WMEV Newsroom, I'm Kevin Castle. Current Hayside Mayor Larry Yates was granted a $2,500 bond during a Monday video hearing from General District Court in Dickinson County. Yates, who is accused by state police of embezzling town funding and using their credit cards, was released from custody and cannot visit any town property, contact town officials, and refrain from drug and alcohol use as part of his bond requirements. Vice Mayor Debbie Wood told the Cardinal News that they expect Yates's resignation, and if he doesn't comply, the town will file motions in court to have Yates removed. A woman has died after a single vehicle crash in Smith County, Virginia. A state police report said the wreck occurred southbound on the Saltville Highway just before 7 a.m. Saturday. A car driven by 26-year-old Chandra Allison of Saltville went off the right side of the road and struck a rock embankment, causing it to turn over twice, then come to a stop. Authorities said Allison was unbuckled while operating the vehicle and was ejected. She later died from her injuries at an area hospital.

0: Extra police officers were placed on patrol around Pulaski County Public Schools after threats on social media had been posted. A county report said the Pulaski County High School homecoming parade Monday night was canceled and spectators were told to leave the route by police. A later statement said there was no active threat and the evacuation was a precaution. For 93.9 WMEV News, I'm Kevin Castle.
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3: Good Wednesday morning. After a cool start this morning, we will have a nice warm-up, highs in the low to mid-80s. A beautiful day with mostly sunny skies. Winds will be light. Mostly clear skies this evening and overnight. Overnight lows into the low to mid-50s. Mix of sun and clouds Thursday and Friday. Continued very warm with highs in the mid-80s. I'm Storm Track 5 meteorologist Teresa Carter.

He's a ranch hand in a pinch, man. Hotter than the red on the cattle brand. Cause she's a gold digger with a quick trigger. A cast iron skillet swinging lid flipper. Now he's a double wide on the county line.

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3: 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We've got William Byron, who will win stage number one. Marcin Hosemar ducks to the inside now. Chase Briscoe goes to the high side.
0: The South Point 400. 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
1: From the 93.9 WMEV newsroom, I'm Jay Patricks. Two classrooms at a Washington County, Virginia elementary school have been reassigned after air sampling reportedly found elevated levels of spores. Here's Rick Allen.
2: A visual inspection and air sampling were conducted in a pre-K classroom Friday. Environmental professionals found evidence of mold and elevated levels of mold spores. Washington County Public Schools noted that the testing did not identify evidence of black mold. Additional testing and inspections are being conducted throughout other parts of the school as a precautionary measure. Washington County Public Schools said families and staff of Ray Valley Elementary School were notified of the air quality testing results Tuesday. I'm Rick Allen.
1: Extra police officers were placed on patrol around Pulaski County Public Schools after threats on social media had been posted. A county report said the Pulaski County High School homecoming parade Monday night was canceled and spectators were told to leave the route by police. A later statement said there was no active threat and the evacuation was a precaution. And current Hayside Mayor Larry Yates granted a $2,500 bond during a Monday video hearing from General District Court. Here's Kevin Castle.
3: Yates, who is accused by state police of embezzling town funding and using their credit cards, was released from custody and cannot visit any town property, contact town officials, and refrain from drug and alcohol use as part of his bond requirements. Vice Mayor Debbie Wood told the Cardinal News that they expect Yates's resignation, and if he doesn't comply, the town will file motions in court to have Yates removed. I'm Kevin Castle.
1: For 93.9 WMEV News, I'm Jay Patricks.
4: I'm Marcela Sanchez. Former special counsel Jack Smith is defending his prosecutions of Donald Trump during the 2024 campaign, AP Washington correspondent Sagar Magani reports.
5: During a Senate hearing, Smith faced GOP accusations of being a political operative who himself should be prosecuted. He said the probe followed the rule of law.
6: Anybody who has worked with me and knows me during the course of my career knows that I would not let politics play a role.
5: And their probe found proof the president broke the law. Democrats like Dick Durbin accused Republicans of spreading baseless theories about Smith to defend the president.
7: They are nothing but a smokescreen.
5: But Smith faced bitingly personal GOP criticism from Missouri's Eric Schmidt.
8: You will go down as a total dirtbag.
5: And Louisiana's John Kennedy.
9: You make me want to throw up in my mouth.
5: Sagar Magani, Washington.
4: The U.S. military says it's completed the withdrawal of its troops from Iraq, ending a 12-year mission to fight the Islamic State group. Pentagon spokesperson Sean Parnell says U.S. troops and equipment had completed an orderly departure from the last airbase where they had been present in northern Iraq. President Trump says he and a large group of leaders of artificial intelligence companies have signed a voluntary accord that will include internal and external reviews of the technology.
10: Well, I think I'm seeing tremendous self-policing, and they understand that they have to self-police. And it's very-
4: Trump is promising that his government would not limit the development of AI. Top executives from AI firms have called for delays. Many of these AI executives had lunch with Trump at the White House yesterday. Global shares mostly rose in early trading. This is AP News.
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2: weather. Good Wednesday morning. After a cool start this morning, we will have a nice warm-up, highs in the low to mid-80s. A beautiful day with mostly sunny skies. Winds will be light. Mostly clear skies this evening and overnight. Overnight lows into the low to mid-50s. Mix of sun and clouds Thursday and Friday. Continued very warm with highs in the mid-80s. I'm StormTrack 5 meteorologist Teresa Carter.

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1: Here we go. My name is Chell. It's Chell. It's Norwegian. Spelled K-J-E-L-L, pronounced Chell. Every year on the first day of school, it was always the same annoying ordeal. You guys remember that? When teachers go through roll call and they go through all the normal names. Like, what's your name, fella?
2: Sam.
1: Sam, right on. Sam, S-A-M?
2: Yep.
1: Good for you. Well-adjusted, healthy individual, huh? That's great. Parents loved you. What's your name, fella?
2: Jordan.
1: Jordan. It's pretty. J-O-R-D-A-N. Yeah, good for you, Jordan Jash. These are normal names, right? So teacher goes through roll call and they go through all the normal names like Sam and Jordan. Every time they got to my name, I always knew they got to my name because it was the same stupid reaction. It was just like,

0: wow. Oh, this is a stumper. Is it kill? Is there a kill out there? That's what a teacher said, kill. I'm like, yeah, right here, kill. Last name is you.
1: But my dad now, like I said, he's getting older. He's adding R's into words that don't need R's. There's no R balance in this guy's life at all. But he never figured out. First it was no R's, now it's too many R's. Like he goes to the doc the other day. I was like, how was it? He was like, how was it? Told me I got full-blown diabetes. I said, doc, scientifically, what does that mean? You need me to get on Google? I know Google. Google.com, what am I, dumb? Think I know Google.com? And he always has the wrong word for what he's talking about. Like it's close, but it's 100% the wrong word that means something totally different. Yeah, the doc said the cartridge in my knee, it's no good. You know the cartridge in your knee? You mean cartilage? What's your name, printer? What are you talking about?
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0: From the 93.9 WMEV Newsroom, I'm Jay Patricks. Two classrooms at a Washington County, Virginia elementary school have been reassigned after air sampling reportedly found elevated levels of spores. Here's Rick Allen.
1: A visual inspection and air sampling were conducted in a pre-K classroom Friday. Environmental professionals found evidence of mold and elevated levels of mold spores. Washington County Public Schools noted that the testing did not identify evidence of black mold. Additional testing and inspections are being conducted throughout other parts of the school as a precautionary measure. Washington County Public Schools said families and staff of Ray Valley Elementary School were notified of the air quality testing results Tuesday. I'm Rick Allen.
0: Extra police officers were placed on patrol around Pulaski County Public Schools after threats on social media had been posted. A county report said the Pulaski County High School homecoming parade Monday night was canceled and spectators were told to leave the route by police. A later statement said there was no active threat and the evacuation was a precaution. And current Hayside Mayor Larry Yates granted a $2,500 bond during a Monday video hearing from General District Court. Here's Kevin Castle.
2: Yates, who is accused by state police of embezzling town funding and using their credit cards, was released from custody and cannot visit any town property, contact town officials, and refrain from drug and alcohol use as part of his bond requirements. Vice Mayor Debbie Wood told the Cardinal News that they expect Yates's resignation, and if he doesn't comply, the town will file motions in court to have Yates removed. I'm Kevin Castle.
0: For 93.9 WMEV News, I'm Jay Patricks.
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7: WMEV weather. Good Wednesday morning. After a cool start this morning, we will have a nice warm up, highs in the low to mid 80s. A beautiful day with mostly sunny skies. Winds will be light. Mostly clear skies this evening and overnight. Overnight lows into the low to mid 50s. Mix of sun and clouds Thursday and Friday, continued very warm with highs in the mid-80s. I'm Storm Track 5 meteorologist Teresa Carter.

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1: Yeah.
0: It's time for Bad Dad Jokes. 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
1: And good morning. Welcome to Bad Dad Jokes. Okay, where are you? Where are you at?
4: I'm here.
1: There he is. Okay. Usually starts laughing before I even start talking. But here we go. Bad Dad Jokes for today. The first one. What looks like half a tree? What looks like half

0: a tree. What looks like half a tree? The other half. Okay. All right. Two guys walked into a bar. Two guys walked into a bar. The third one ducked. Here we go. Yeah, what? Here's a question one. Why does a pitcher raise one leg when he throws the ball? Why does a pitcher raise one leg when he throws the ball? Because if he raises both of them, he falls down. Why did the football coach go to the bank? I'm getting these all messed up this morning. But anyhow, this guy's laughing. Why did the football coach go to the bank? To get his quarterback. Jokes for today, 93.9 WMEV.
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1: From the 93.9 WMEV newsroom, I'm Jay Patricks. Two classrooms at a Washington County, Virginia elementary school have been reassigned after air sampling reportedly found elevated levels of spores. Here's Rick Allen.
2: A visual inspection and air sampling were conducted in a pre-K classroom Friday. Environmental professionals found evidence of mold and elevated levels of mold spores. Washington County Public Schools noted that the testing did not identify evidence of black mold. Additional testing and inspections are being conducted throughout other parts of the school as a precautionary measure. Washington County Public Schools said families and staff of Ray Valley Elementary School were notified of the air quality testing results Tuesday. I'm Rick Allen.
1: Extra police officers were placed on patrol around Pulaski County Public Schools after threats on social media had been posted. A county report said the Pulaski County High School homecoming parade Monday night was canceled and spectators were told to leave the route by police. A later statement said there was no active threat and the evacuation was a precaution. And current Hayside Mayor Larry Yates granted a $2,500 bond during a Monday video hearing from General District Court. Here's Kevin Castle.
3: Yates, who is accused by state police of embezzling town funding and using their credit cards, was released from custody and cannot visit any town property, contact town officials, and refrain from drug and alcohol use as part of his bond requirements. Vice Mayor Debbie Wood told the Cardinal News that they expect Yates's resignation, and if he doesn't comply, the town will file motions in court to have Yates removed. I'm Kevin Castle.
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4: Before the Senate Judiciary Committee, former special counsel Jack Smith defended his prosecutions of President Trump and his investigative tactics. The AP's Ed Donahue has more.
5: I think anybody who has worked with me and knows me during the course of my career knows that I would not let politics play a role.
6: The president was accused of conspiring to overturn the results of the 2020 race and of hoarding classified documents at his Mar-a-Lago estate in Florida. Both were abandoned after the president's 2024 election win.
5: Our investigation developed proof beyond a reasonable doubt that President Trump engaged in serious crimes against our nation.
6: Smith faced bitingly personal criticism from Republicans. Louisiana's John Kennedy grew exasperated as he pressed Smith on whether the Biden White House instructed the Justice Department to prosecute Trump. Smith said it was his decision.
7: You make me want to throw up in my mouth.
6: I'm Ed Donahue.
4: Trump says that he and a large group of leaders of artificial intelligence companies have signed a voluntary accord that will include internal and external reviews of the technology. Trump is promising that his government would not limit the development of AI, even as top executives of AI firms that have called for delays gathered in Washington yesterday. The U.S. military says it's completed the withdrawal of its troops from Iraq, ending a 12-year mission to fight the Islamic State group. Pentagon spokesperson Sean Parnell says U.S. troops and equipment had completed an orderly departure from the last airbase where they had been present in northern Iraq. Tennessee is preparing to put to death Krista Gayle Pike, now 50

0: years old for a 1995 murder she committed at age 18. If carried out, it would be the state's first execution of a woman in at least 200 years. This is AP News.
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3: WMEV weather. Good Wednesday morning. After a cool start this morning, we will have a nice warm up, highs in the low to mid 80s. A beautiful day with mostly sunny skies. Winds will be light. Mostly clear skies this evening and overnight. Overnight lows into the low to mid 50s. Mix of sun and clouds Thursday and Friday, continued very warm with highs in the mid 80s. I'm Storm Track 5 meteorologist Teresa Carter.

93.9 WMEV, Mr. Zach John King, and get to drinking. Well, if you're celebrating a birthday today, back in 1630 on this date, your birthday, John Billington became the first criminal to be executed in the American colonies when he was hanged for murder. On this date in 1841, the stapler was patented by Samuel Slocum. 1846, dentist Dr. William Morton used an experimental anesthetic called ether for the first time on one of his patients at Massachusetts General Hospital in Boston for a tooth extraction. 1960, on this date, the Flintstones debuted on ABC. Also, if you're celebrating a birthday today, you're celebrating it on Ask a Stupid Question Day. Well, yeah, there you go. National Women's Health and Fitness Day, a day that encourages women for all ages to focus on their health, stay active, and make wellness a priority. National Chewing Gum Day, a good day for some gum. I like chewing gum.

0: National Love People Day, a good day to show some love to your fellow humans. That should be every day. National Extra Virgin Olive Oil Day. Thomas Jefferson said the olive tree is surely the richest gift of heaven and deemed olive oil a necessity of life. So pour it on everything from bread to vegetables to your favorite pasta. It is also Hot Mulled Cider Day. So go celebrate. And now the birthday club.
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0: From the 93.9 WMEV Newsroom, I'm Jay Patricks. Two classrooms at a Washington County, Virginia elementary school have been reassigned after air sampling reportedly found elevated levels of spores. Here's Rick Allen.
1: A visual inspection and air sampling were conducted in a pre-K classroom Friday. Environmental professionals found evidence of mold and elevated levels of mold spores. Washington County Public Schools noted that the testing did not identify evidence of black mold. Additional testing and inspections are being conducted throughout other parts of the school as a precautionary measure. Washington County Public Schools said families and staff of Ray Valley Elementary School were notified of the air quality testing results Tuesday. I'm Rick Allen.
0: Extra police officers were placed on patrol around Pulaski County Public Schools after threats on social media had been posted. A county report said the Pulaski County High School homecoming parade Monday night was canceled and spectators were told to leave the route by police. A later statement said there was no active threat and the evacuation was a precaution. And current Hayside Mayor Larry Yates granted a $2,500 bond during a Monday video hearing from General District Court. Here's Kevin Castle.
2: Yates, who is accused by state police of embezzling town funding and using their credit cards, was released from custody and cannot visit any town property, contact town officials, and refrain from drug and alcohol use as part of his bond requirements. Vice Mayor Debbie Wood told the Cardinal News that they expect Yates's resignation, and if he doesn't comply, the town will file motions in court to have Yates removed. I'm Kevin Castle.
0: For 93.9 WMEV News, I'm Jay Patricks.
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6: WMEV weather. Good Wednesday morning. After a cool start this morning, we will have a nice warm-up, highs in the low to mid-80s. A beautiful day with mostly sunny skies. Winds will be light. Mostly clear skies this evening and overnight. Overnight lows into the low to mid-50s. Mix of sun and clouds Thursday and Friday. Continued very warm with highs in the mid-80s. I'm StormTrack 5 meteorologist Teresa Carter.

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whiskey drink. I know it's been a while. Gotta talk to you, gotta catch you up on the hill I'm in right now. Yeah, whiskey drink. 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
1: From the 93.9 WMEV newsroom, I'm Jay Patricks. Two classrooms at a Washington County, Virginia elementary school have been reassigned after air sampling reported.

0: reportedly found elevated levels of spores. Here's Rick Allen.
1: A visual inspection and air sampling were conducted in a pre-K classroom Friday. Environmental professionals found evidence of mold and elevated levels of mold spores. Washington County Public Schools noted that the testing did not identify evidence of black mold. Additional testing and inspections are being conducted throughout other parts of the school as a precautionary measure. Washington County Public Schools said families and staff of Ray Valley Elementary School were notified of the air quality testing results Tuesday. I'm Rick Allen.
0: Extra police officers were placed on patrol around Pulaski County Public Schools after threats on social media had been posted. A county report said the Pulaski County High School homecoming parade Monday night was canceled and spectators were told to leave the route by police. A later statement said there was no active threat and the evacuation was a precaution. And current Hayside Mayor Larry Yates granted a $2,500 bond during a Monday video hearing from General District Court. Here's Kevin Castle.
2: Yates, who is accused by state police of embezzling town funding and using their credit cards, was released from custody and cannot visit any town property, contact town officials, and refrain from drug and alcohol use as part of his bond requirements. Vice Mayor Debbie Wood told the Cardinal News that they expect Yates's resignation, and if he doesn't comply, the town will file motions in court to have Yates removed. I'm Kevin Castle.
0: For 93.9 WMEV News, I'm Jay Patricks.
3: I'm Marcela Sanchez. New York Governor Kathy Hochul is calling for an investigation into Cornell University's handling of a 2024 gang rape allegation. This came after a woman alleged in a lawsuit that she was sexually assaulted by 7 students at the Chi Phi fraternity house after being given alcohol and drugs. Hochul says she supports the Tompkins County District Attorney's decision to reopen the investigation, but has questions about Cornell's response and prevention systems. The university says it conducted its own investigation and issued sanctions. The Chi Phi chapter was closed in 2024. The Supreme Court is letting the Trump administration continue to deport people to countries other than their own, while the justices consider whether the policy is legal. For now, the order lifts an appeals court decision that found migrants must have a chance to object. A commercial plane traveling from Dubai in the United Arab Emirates to Israel has made an emergency landing in Saudi Arabia. AP correspondent Charles de Ledesma reports this has prompted fears.
4: The unusual plane activity briefly raised concerns about a possible hijacking and prompted Israel to scramble warplanes. Israeli media, citing security officials, said the incident had stemmed from a feud between the plane's 2 pilots and everybody on board was safe. The plane landed in Tabuk, a civilian and military base in Saudi Arabia. The Fly Dubai plane had transmitted an emergency alert. Around 2.5 hours after departing from Dubai, it had abruptly descended from 33,000 feet to 17,000 within a minute before making an erratic circle close to the Jordanian border and eventually landing about an hour later. I'm Charles de Ledesma.
3: U.S. futures are edging lower. Oil prices are now hovering between $90 and $100 per barrel. 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
7: WMEV weather. Good Wednesday morning. After a cool start this morning, we will have a nice warm-up, highs in the low to mid-80s. A beautiful day with mostly sunny skies. Winds will be light. Mostly clear skies this evening and overnight.

overnight lows into the low to mid 50s. Mix of sun and clouds Thursday and Friday continued very warm with highs in the mid 80s. I'm StormTrack 5 meteorologist Teresa Carter.

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3: Hello.
4: Hey, Pumpkin.
3: Hey, Daddy. Are you still fishing with Uncle Joe?
4: Yeah, we're still here on the lake.
3: Well, Mommy's mad at you.
4: Mad at me?
3: Yeah, she said you went fishing today and forgot it's her birthday.
4: Oh, no.
3: It's okay, though. She said Mike Goodman has your apology.
4: Mike Goodman?
3: Mommy says he's run Goodman Jewelers.
4: Oh, I see.
3: But she said it wouldn't cost you a lot.
4: Oh, yeah.
3: And she said it's a lot cheaper than Mrs. Smith's husband.
4: Mrs. Smith's husband?
3: Yeah, Mommy said Mrs. Smith's husband is an attorney.
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3: WMEV weather. Good Wednesday morning. After a cool start this morning, we will have a nice warm-up, highs in the low to mid-80s. A beautiful day with mostly sunny skies. Winds will be light. Mostly clear skies this evening and overnight. Overnight lows into the low to mid-50s. Mix of sun and clouds Thursday and Friday, continued very warm with highs in the mid-80s. I'm Storm Track 5 meteorologist Teresa Carter.

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5: WMEV weather. Good Wednesday morning. After a cool start this morning, we will have a nice

warm up, highs in the low to mid 80s. A beautiful day with mostly sunny skies, winds will be light. Mostly clear skies this evening and overnight, overnight lows into the low to mid 50s. Mix of sun and clouds Thursday and Friday, continued very warm with highs in the mid 80s. I'm StormTrack 5 meteorologist Teresa Carter.

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4: Hey, Daddy, are you still fishing with Uncle Joe?
3: Yeah, we're still here on the lake.
4: Well, Mommy's mad at you.
3: Mad at me?
4: Yeah, she said you went fishing today and forgot it's her birthday.
3: Oh, no.
4: It's okay, though. She said Mike Goodman has your apology.
3: Mike Goodman?
4: Mommy says he's run Goodman Jewelers.
3: Oh, I see.
4: But she said it wouldn't cost you a lot.
3: Oh, yeah.
4: And she said it's a lot cheaper than Mrs. Smith's husband.
3: Mrs. Smith's husband?
4: Yeah, Mommy said Mrs. Smith's husband is an attorney.
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0: 93.9 WMEV Dustin Lynch and Easy to Love. Jake Lacer is an engineer who's popular on YouTube, where he's known as Jay Lacer Video. His father was an avid marathon runner before multiple sclerosis confined him to a manual wheelchair for the last two decades. And Jake recently fulfilled a childhood promise to his dad by turning a $100,000 industrial robot dog into a high-tech off-road wheelchair. To help his dad get back into the great outdoors, Jack reprogrammed the four-legged robot and mounted a custom illuminated racing seat on top. Now equipped with motorized wheels on its feet, the bionic leg chair glides down paved roads, steps over rocky riverbeds, and climbs steep dirt hiking trails. During trial runs, Jake's dad was beaming from ear to ear, declaring himself to be the king of the road as he conquered nature trails he hadn't been able to in 20 years. My goodness, what a good story. 93.9 WMEV.
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7: Good Wednesday morning. After a cool start this morning, we will have a nice warm up, highs in the low to mid 80s. A beautiful day with mostly sunny skies. Winds will be light. Mostly clear skies this evening and overnight. Overnight lows into the low to mid 50s. Mix of sun and clouds Thursday and Friday, continued very warm with highs in the mid 80s. I'm Storm Track 5 meteorologist Teresa Carter.

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0: 93.9 WMEV, Mr. Zach Toppin, south of Sanity, an 18-year-old high school senior from the Bronx, is spending his final year of school managing his very own charity group, helping kids thousands of miles away get the education they deserve. Max Owobu started visiting West Africa at the age of 15 and noticed teens his own age working street jobs to support their families instead of attending class. Fueled by a desire to help, Max used his own allowance money to sponsor a boy's education, which led him to create the Yenko Foundation. Today, his foundation covers tuition, uniforms, meals, supplies, and rides for 10 primary school students at a joyful school in Ghana, giving those kids a bright path toward a better future. Oh, that's a good story. 93.9 WMEV.
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0: 93.9 WMEV, Russell Dickerson, and Worth Your Wild. Here's news you didn't know yesterday, but we're going to tell you all about it today. By October 1st, about 1 to 2% of shoppers have finished their Christmas shopping. October is popcorn month. The New York Times came up with a list of the 100 best shows of the 21st century. And there you have it. News you didn't know yesterday, but we told you about it today. 93.9 WMEV.
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2: Yeah, we're still here on the lake.
3: Well, Mommy's mad at you.
2: Mad at me?
3: Yeah, she said you went fishing today and forgot it's her birthday.
2: Oh, no.
3: It's okay, though. She said Mike Goodman has your apology.
2: Mike Goodman?
3: Mommy says he's run Goodman Jewelers.
2: Oh, I see.
3: But she said it wouldn't cost you a lot.
2: Oh, yeah.
3: And she said it's a lot cheaper than Mrs. Smith's husband.
2: Mrs. Smith's husband?
3: Yeah, Mommy said Mrs. Smith's husband is an attorney.
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9: A beautiful day with mostly sunny skies, warmer with highs in the low to mid 80s. Winds will be light. Mostly clear skies this evening and overnight. Overnight lows in the low to mid 50s. Mix of sun and clouds Thursday and Friday. Continued very warm with highs in the mid 80s. A stray shower Friday with rain likely Saturday and Sunday. Cooler with highs into the 70s. I'm Storm Track 5 meteorologist Teresa Carter.

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0: 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Americans check their phones 96 times a day. Did you know that? 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

0: WMEV, that is music from Lauren Elena, All My Exes. Every September, Metal Mars hits store shelves with a crunchy graham cracker base, a fluffy marshmallow topping, and a dark chocolate coating. The 113-year-old treat brings in $11 million in annual sales, compared to giants like the Oreo cookie, which brings in over $2 billion annually. Metal Mars is still incredibly popular, with some grocery chains seeing double-digit sales jumps year over year. Mondelez is the company behind the treat and refuses to sell them year-round for one main reason. Scarcity boosts appeal. They also need the production lines to make other cookies like chocolate-covered Oreos. 93.9 WMEV.
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9: WMEV weather. A beautiful day with mostly sunny skies, warmer with highs in the low to mid 80s. Winds will be light. Mostly clear skies this evening and overnight. Overnight lows in the low to mid 50s. Mix of sun and clouds Thursday and Friday. Continued very warm with highs in the mid-80s. A stray shower Friday with rain likely Saturday and Sunday. Cooler with highs into the 70s. I'm Storm Track 5 meteorologist Teresa Carter.

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0: 93.9 WMEV, that is Rocky Mountain Low, Corey Kent doing that for you. If you're a certain age, you'll remember the iconic Sears catalog. For those not of a certain age, the catalog was basically Amazon in printed form. And there were different catalogs for different seasons, and like Amazon, you could find almost anything. In fact, the Sears catalog sold things you can't buy online today. Sears catalog actually sold dynamite, live chickens, and even mail order houses. In 1902, Sears advertised dynamite as the ultimate solution for pesky tree stumps, claiming it outperformed any other method. For as little as 13 cents a pound, you could order the explosive along with all the necessary tools like electric fuses and blasting machines. Sears offered a booklet with handling instructions for anyone unfamiliar with explosives. 93.9 WMEV.
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0: 93.9 WMEV, Zach John King, get the drink, and that's going to do it for me, Henry Thomas. I'll be back with you in the morning, bright and early at 6 a.m. for the Morning Hen House. Mr. Sam Reese will be here to carry you through the rest of your Wednesday afternoon. Have a safe one, and may our Lord and Savior, Jesus Christ, bless your life.
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2: Well, Mommy's mad at you.
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2: Mommy says he's run Goodman Jewelers.
3: Oh, I see.
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3: Mrs. Smith's husband?
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3: I gotta go to Goodman's.
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4: Mostly clear skies this evening and overnight. Lows into the low to mid 50s. Mix of sun and clouds Thursday and Friday. Feeling like summer with highs in the mid 80s. Low rain chances Friday, but Saturday and Sunday have potential for heavy rainfall at times. Cooler with highs in the 70s. On Monday, rain chances taper off. Cooler with highs near 70 degrees. I'm Storm Track 5 meteorologist Teresa Carter.

0: Rogers, but maybe I just got Kenny Rogers on the mind today. I don't know. Maybe we'll play some of that here in a little while, too. But I tell you what, we have a good show lined up. Got some great music coming your way. Got some Jamison Rogers, some Jacob Hackworth. We got some just good country music. I'm going to tell you some good stories, and we are just going to have a fun time. I'm going to tell you what today's National Day is here in just a little bit as well. So make sure that you stay tuned in, because like I said, it's going to be a good show. Up next, we got some girls. Jamison Rogers right here on 93.9 WMEV.
1: Pictures on her phone and tears in her eyes. Waterproof makeup ain't made for a breakup on a Saturday night. Then I say, how you been? 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Funny how seeing you once after a few months gets you like that. Right back to telling folks you know I know all about some new guy taking you out. Then you unfollow me, then follow me back just so I know you're still around.

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0: What took you so long? Jacob Hackworth right here on 93.9 WMEV. This is your pal Sam Reese, the radio auctioneer. Well, listen, it is September the 30th, 2026. I know we've already made it through September. It was like a flash, a blink of an eye. Now, let's see what we're celebrating today. Today is National Women's Health and Fitness Day. It's a day that encourages women of all ages to focus on their health, stay active, and make wellness a priority. It's also National Chewing Gum Day. It's a good day for some gum. Are you an avid gum chewer? Do you pretty much always have gum in your mouth? Does listening to other people chew gum bother you? That's one of my pet peeves. I can't stand the nom, nom, nom. What type of gum chewer puts you over the edge? Is it the snapping, the blowing, or the chewing with their mouth open too? Man. Always get you. It's also National Love People Day. It's a good day to show some love to your fellow humans, even the gum chewers. And it's also, I didn't even know there was a day for this, it's National Extra Virgin Olive Oil Day. EVOO Day, as Rachel Ray would say. Thomas Jefferson said that the olive tree is surely the richest gift of heaven, and deemed olive oil a necessity of life. Along with wine and books, of course. So, pour it on everything. From bread to vegetables to your favorite pasta. I love me some good pasta salad. I tell you what, olive oil makes it better. Really does. More great country music coming your way here in just a couple minutes. We're going to listen to some commercials, but then we're going to have more great country music. I promise. Hang on. Here we go.
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0: Ella Langley, Loving Life Again, right here on 93.9 WMEV. This is your pal, Sam Reese, the radio auctioneer. Well, Kenny Chesney's long catalog of music runs the gamut of tempos, topics, and temperaments. But there's a certain type of song that he loves to record. And even at its most fun, there's a message in the music.
1: I think that I have always been a sucker for songs about barroom wisdom. I've had a couple. The Good Stuff was a barroom wisdom song, as is Carry On is. And I think also I've been guilty of making my life at times harder than it has to be. And I think we all do that.
0: Yeah, Mr. Kenny Chesney, he's a very talented dude. And you can hear Carry On right here on 93.9. Hey, next up, we got a huge marathon of country music coming your way. Listen, there is all kinds of good stuff featuring some Randy Travis, some Scotty McCreery, some Shane Prophet, some John Morgan, and a whole bunch more. So keep it right here on 93.9 WMEV.
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0: pizza tightly wrapped around an entire Philly cheesesteak sandwich, and it's served alongside cheese and salsa dipping sauces. Clip featuring the huge mashup racked up millions of views in just 24 hours on X, sparking a mix of shock and awe from commenters. And I'm telling you what, I watched the video a little while ago, and that thing looks scary. Scary good, but scary. It looks like heartburn. And you can go look at it. It's on Las Vegas Phil on X. And it's literally a pizza burrito with a cheesesteak inside of it. So I'm just saying, the thing's huge. It looks delicious. It looks scary all at the same time. You might want to go check it out. More great country music coming your way. We're going to take a look at your weather next, right here on 93.9 WMEV.
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10: WMEV weather. Mostly clear skies this evening and overnight. Lows into the low to mid 50s. Mix of sun and clouds Thursday and Friday. Feeling like summer with highs in the mid 80s. Low rain chances Friday, but Saturday and Sunday have potential for heavy rainfall at times. Cooler with highs in the 70s. On Monday, rain chances taper off. Cooler with highs near 70 degrees. I'm Storm Track 5 meteorologist Teresa Carter.

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0: Well, if you like peanut butter, this might be one for you. I don't know. Move over, peanut butter. There's a new spread taking over, and it's not hummus, and it's not all those good chocolatey Nutellas. No. TikTok has brought you peanut butter. It's a blend of white beans and powdered peanuts. Yeah. And that's being touted as a sneaky way to add more fiber and protein to your diet. As wonderful as that sounds. The social media user swears it tastes surprisingly close to the real thing. To make it, you blend white beans, peanut powder, a little sweetener, and you create a peanut butter-like spread with an extra nutritional boost. If you're skeptical, you're not alone. But apparently the viral, concoction is winning people over. Especially since most Americans don't get enough fiber in their diets. So, don't be surprised if your next PB&J is actually a B&B and jelly. Yeah. Bean butter. I just don't know. Some of this stuff you see on TikTok is absolutely horrifying. And that one right there might just be one of them. Not gonna lie. Now you know. More great country music coming your way.
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0: Bottomland by Hardy right here on 93.9 WMEV. This is your pal Sam Reese, the radio auctioneer. Well, forget situationships. Gen Z wants soulmates. Despite what social media might have you believing, Gen Z isn't giving up on happily ever afters. According to Match.com's 2026 Singles in America survey, 72% of Gen Z singles say that they may want to tie the knot, a higher percentage than any other generation. Researchers say that the finding challenges the ideas that the young people aren't afraid to commit. Instead, many Gen Zers say that they still believe in lasting love and soulmates and finding quote-unquote the one, even if they're frustrated. The modern dating, basically, Gen Z isn't giving up on marriage. They're just being a little more intentional about it. Rather than rushing into relationships, many are focusing on emotional compatibility, financial stability, and finding the right partner before making things official. And another thing is, if you're looking for the right one, you better make sure that they like country music and make sure that they listen to 93.9. Because more great country music coming your way next. Got a huge marathon starting right after this.
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1: AP News, I'm Ed.

0: Dentist Shota Masayev was one of the passengers on a flight to Israel where a pilot stabbed another pilot and then apparently tried to crash the plane. He says after we saw the graph, it was 16,000 feet. We understand from the event that there are another 5 to 6 seconds to a critical event to control the plane. This is a situation where people commit suicide and take the lives of others, of children, of women, of people unrelated to anything. Passengers and crew managed to contain the pilot. Prime Minister Benjamin Netanyahu says he was arrested. It's not clear what the motive was for the attack. Defense Secretary Pete Hegseth confirmed the military will cut 20% of its generals and admirals.
1: Now the media calls that a purge. I call it accountability and long overdue.
0: The military is 7 months into the war with Iran with no clear end in sight. A Florida woman was indicted on charges of firing a rifle at the California home of Rihanna and ASAP Rocky.
2: The grand jury charged Ivana Lisette Ortiz with attempted murder with an assault weapon after Ortiz was deemed mentally competent to stand trial. Authorities allege that Ortiz drove from Orlando to the couple's Beverly Hills area property in March and fired at least 20 rounds. Bullets hit an Airstream trailer the couple was in at the time and a nursery where their three kids were with their nanny. No one was injured. Ortiz pleaded not guilty and could face life in prison if convicted. I'm Lisa Dwyer.
0: A couple in California has been charged with murder after authorities say they shot their son-in-law to death in a public park. Jonathan McKenzie's death comes as he and the couple's daughter were part of a bitter divorce and custody battle. More information at apnews.com. This is AP News.
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0: I'll Take You, Bill Gallagher, right here on 93.9 WMEV. Well, thanks a lot, Mom. A Florida man is facing DUI charges after his own mother alerted police to YouTube videos that she said showed him intoxicated and making threats. While she told police where to find her son, and officials tracked down 37-year-old Thomas Legner of Vero Beach. They stopped him after seeing him make an illegal U-turn, and according to police, he showed signs of alcohol impairment. He admitted to having, quote-unquote, a few shots, and struggled with field sobriety tests. Officers said that he later told them that he had been taking shots all day long, and it was more than a few. And breath tests registered more than twice the legal limit. Well, he was arrested, he was charged with DUI, and later pleaded no contest. He was ordered to pay a $1,000 fine and court costs. The case also serves as another example of how content posted online can attract attention of both viewers and law enforcement, and your mother. Now you know, more great country music coming your way. We're going to take a look at your weather next.
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3: 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Hamlin gives him a shot in the short.
4: 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We've got William Byron, who will win stage number one. Marcin Hosemar ducks to the inside now. Chase Briscoe goes to the high side.
1: The South Point 400. 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
9: WMEV weather. Mostly clear skies this evening and overnight. Lows into the low to mid 50s. Mix of sun and clouds Thursday and Friday. Feeling like summer with highs in the mid 80s. Low rain chances Friday, but Saturday and Sunday have potential for heavy rainfall at times. Cooler with highs in the 70s. On Monday, rain chances taper off. Cooler with highs near 70 degrees. I'm Storm Track 5 meteorologist Teresa Carter.

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0: Voodoo Ranger IPA has launched a nationwide contest giving away free beer that's open to anyone who can legally prove their name is Michael Myers. The winners will receive the cash equivalent to a year's supply of Voodoo Ranger beer, along with a copy of the upcoming Halloween movie, Halloween the Game. Over the next week, eligible adults with the name Michael Myers can visit the Voodoo Ranger website to enter. You must be 21 to do that. And with contest winners being revealed on October 19th, which happens to be the fictional killer's birthday. Now you know. Well, for all you Halloween fans out there, that might be for you. More great country music coming your way next. We got some Morgan Wallen right after these messages.
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0: Hands up, gently roll right here on 93.9 WMEV. This is your pal, Sam Reese. Well, there's a reason that musical trends like bro country happen. It's because many of the songs from that period tend to sound alike and have similar subject matters. For Blake Shelton, the immediate draw of his current single, Let Him In Anyway, was that he had never heard anything like it.
1: It's such a well-written song, but even more than that to me is I feel like this is a song that's never been written before, and that's getting harder and harder and harder to find in music overall. I mean, if you think of the thousands of songs that are written every day and released, it's hard to find something that's never been said before.
0: Hardy's one of the co-writers on Let Him In Anyway, and I tell you what a good song that is. Speaking of good songs, more great country music coming your way here in just a second. We have some great, great country music. We actually got a whole marathon coming up for you. So, all you gotta do is get through these few commercials, and then you can listen to more great country music right here on 93.9 WMEV.
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1: Drama aboard a flight from the United Arab Emirates to Israel today. Ed Donahue reports Israeli Prime Minister Benjamin Netanyahu says one of the pilots stabbed the other.
2: Netanyahu says, I spoke with one of the Israeli passengers. He told me the plane went into a spin and began to dive. He managed to break into the cockpit with one of the crew members, and together they neutralized the stabbing pilot while he was trying to sabotage the plane's systems. Additional air crew members on the plane entered the cockpit and managed to stabilize the aircraft. Yasmin Abukakis's daughter was on the plane.
3: The guy, he took a knife and tried to kill the pilots. They taken his hand and put him on the floor.
2: Netanyahu says Saudi Arabia arrested a pilot of the flight. It's not clear what motivated the attack. I'm Ed Donahue.
1: Defense Secretary Pete Hegseth has confirmed the U.S. military will cut 20% of its generals and admirals.
4: We are no longer the woke department.
1: Telling junior officers and enlisted leaders at Marine Corps base Quantico.
4: No fatties, no trannies, no beardos, no weirdos, no wimps, no radicals. Just warriors.
1: The last U.S. troops have left Iraq, ending a 12-year mission against the Islamic State group. Most stocks fell on Wall Street. The Dow lost 0.9%, the S&P 0.3%, the Nasdaq 0.2%. And Lisa Dwyer reports charges are expected for the parents of a Michigan toddler who pulled a loaded pistol out of his backpack at daycare.
5: No one was injured Monday when the boy held a gun in a holster at Children's World Early Learning Center. A staff member is being praised for their quick and safe intervention. One of the child's parents is a police officer in the Detroit area, although the gun was not described as a work firearm. Under Michigan law, firearms must be locked up at home when children are present. I'm Lisa Dwyer.
1: This is AP News.
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1: 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I just want to say thank you. I want to say thank you wherever you are, whatever you're doing, whether you're riding, whether you're walking, whether you're sitting still. 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And what's a better way to spend your day? Hey, guess what? I got some laughter at 20 after coming up next. And we're going to take a look at your weather. 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
12: What you people laughing at?
13: Hello?
14: Here we go. My name is Chell. It's Chell. It's Norwegian. It's spelled K-J-E-L-L. Pronounced Chell. Every year on the first day of school, it was always the same annoying ordeal. You guys remember that? When teachers go through roll call and they go through all the normal names. Like, what's your name, fella?
15: Sam.
14: Sam, right on. Sam. S-A-M?
15: Yeah.
14: Good for you. Well-adjusted, healthy individual, huh? That's great. Parents loved you. What's your name, fella?
15: Jordan.
14: Jordan. It's pretty. J-O-R-D-A-N. Yeah, good for you, Jordan Cash. These are normal names, right? So teacher goes through roll call and they go through all the normal names like Sam and Jordan. Every time they got to my name, I always knew they got to my name because it was the same stupid reaction. It was just like, wow. Oh, this is a stumper. Is it kill? Is there a kill out there? That's what a teacher said, kill. No, my cat right here, kill. Last name is you.
16: But my dad now, like I said, he's getting older. He's adding R's into words that don't need R's.

0: There's no R balance in this guy's life at all. And you never figure it out. First it was no R's, now it's too many R's. Like, he goes to the doc the other day. I was like, how was it? He was like, how was it? Told me I got full-blown diabetes. I said, doc, scientifically, what does that mean? You need me to get on Google? I know Google. Google.com, what am I, dumb? Did I know Google.com? And he always has the wrong word for what he's talking about. Like, it's close, but it's 100% the wrong word that means something totally different. Yeah, the doc said the cartridge in my knee, it's no good. You know the cartridge in your knee? You mean cartilage? Where's your imprinter? What are you talking about?
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5: WMEV weather. Mostly clear skies this evening and overnight. Lows into the low to mid 50s. Mix of sun and clouds Thursday and Friday. Feeling like summer with highs in the mid 80s. Low rain chances Friday, but Saturday and Sunday have potential for heavy rainfall at times. Cooler with highs in the 70s. On Monday, rain chances taper off. Cooler with highs near 70 degrees. I'm Storm Track 5 meteorologist Teresa Carter.

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0: Hey, this is your pal Sam Reese right here on 93.9 WMEV. Well, in Mexico, a man accused of theft arrived for his court date wearing a cardboard box on his head. After being asked multiple times to remove the box before entering the courthouse, guards just removed it for him. He was found guilty of theft and sentenced to 30 days in jail. He did not receive any additional time for wearing the box on his head, and he also didn't get to take the box with him to jail. Now you know. More great country music coming your way next.
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1: He's a ranch hand in a pinch, man. 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
6: 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Well, it's came to that time. It's time for me to go home. I know it's sad, but I promise you I'm leaving you with some great music. And in 6 o'clock in the morning, Mr. Henry Thomas will be back here playing you some great country music, telling you some bad dad jokes with the hen house, and I will be right back here with you tomorrow at 2 p.m. Until then, this is your pal Sam Reese, the radio auctioneer, signing off. I'll see you tomorrow. Bye!
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13: Painted red, the stripe was white, it was 18 feet from the bow to the stern light. 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
4: Mostly clear skies this evening and overnight. Lows into the low to mid 50s. Mix of sun and clouds Thursday and Friday. Feeling like summer with highs in the mid 80s. Low rain chances Friday, but Saturday and Sunday have potential for heavy rainfall at times. Cooler with highs in the 70s. On Monday, rain chances taper off. Cooler with highs near 70 degrees. I'm Storm Track 5 meteorologist Teresa Carter.

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2: Yeah, I've been sitting around, playing them haggard sounds, running them memories up, take me back to a square body truck. 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
2: weather. Mostly clear skies this evening and overnight. Lows into the low to mid 50s. Mix of sun and clouds Thursday and Friday. Feeling like summer with highs in the mid 80s. Low rain chances Friday, but Saturday and Sunday have potential for heavy rainfall at times. Cooler with highs in the 70s. On Monday, rain chances taper off. Cooler with highs near 70 degrees. I'm Storm Track 5 meteorologist Teresa Carter.

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